0: Oh,
1: having a praise break. Don't you love that? CC Winans, nothing like kind of resetting yourself after a busy Wednesday. Hey, I'm Michelle. How are you? 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Here's for King.

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0: 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So keep listening.

Ben Fuller, 88.3, The Wind. Good evening, Michelle. Well, have you ever played those claw machines? My son Josh is the best at them. He always walks away with a stuffed animal. Well, you're used to seeing stuffed animals and all kinds of things, candy, things like that. But this one at Rehoboth Beach, Delaware, has something unusual in their claw machine. Their claw machine provides players with an opportunity to get ketchup packets. The new machine is operated by Zelski's on the south side of the boardwalk. And for 50 cents, you can get a claw full of ketchup packets. Though the inside of the machine says it's not associated with any French fry restaurant, many have speculated that the machine is in response to the no ketchup policy at Thrasher's, a restaurant nearby. And it was a long-running joke, and it's become a business success. So there you go. If you want to play a claw machine and get your ketchup, you can check that out in Delaware. You know, when you go to Europe, you have to really ask for ketchup because they don't have that very often for their fries. Of course, you put vinegar on your fish and chips. Your chips are your fries, and they're wonderful, by the way. Very natural. Not a lot of preservatives.

0: What an incredible song. I'm loving that one. Brandon Lake on the Wind. All kinds of things going on around here. You can check out the Light the Way Festival. Can't wait for that this summer. Some things happening on the family calendar. Lots of VBSs and some concerts and events. Browse around while you're here. Check out the Beat the Heat contest and more. 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

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Well, my friends Kyle and Sarah start the day. Lots of encouragement and laughter and, of course, some of the best songs. Don't miss the morning show.

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Oh, your love because he's so good, not because we're worthy, right? Because the Bible says our righteousness is like filthy rags. But here's the thing, because of Jesus, we can be clean when we open our heart to him. The day I called out, Jesus, if you're real, come make sense of my life. He met me there. He showered me with this beautiful love, deeper than anything I could ever describe to you, a cleansing love. And he'll do that for you too if you call.

0: 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If you see the video, his dad is quite the celebrity there. Apparently, he's got all kinds of outfits and he's just having fun doing some stuff with his son, which is cute. I love it. Hey, coming up, Jamie McDonald, great song from Kane. I'll play some Toby Mac and more.
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Come on, as love never fails, never gives up. It will never, ever, ever run out on you. That is good news tonight. 88.3, The Wind. And here's some good news. Millennial dads are spending 3 times as much time with their kids as their fathers spent with them. The number of fathers who admitted that they never changed a diaper has gone down to about 3% today from 43% in 1982. I am grateful that my husband wasn't afraid to change diapers. I'm just saying.

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1: Oh, so much to be thankful for. God, I'm grateful for you. Chandler Moore, The Wind. I've got a great new Torrin Wells song. Have you heard it yet? I'll play you some for King of Country. Need to Breathe and more next.
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God, my family needs you. 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

praise breaks, don't we? God, you're so worthy. He is so worthy. C.C. Winans, 88.3, The Wind, getting your eyes on him. Let me see if you remember this. I don't want to grow up. I'm a Toys R Us kid. Remember that? The problem is we've got a whole generation of Christians that are singing that, and God is looking for mature sons and daughters to pour his love and his purposes out on. The Bible says all creation is groaning for the revealing of the sons and daughters of God. And that word there is weos, the mature sons and daughters, not the babies, the mature ones. I remember Corey Russell once saying, you know, we've got a whole generation of people who've been walking with the Lord for years and they're still in the kiddie pool. And God wants us to grow up and go into the deeper things of him. I love that. Don't be satisfied with just sticking your toe in. Let's dive in the deep end.

0: 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We're going to take a little time out and pray together. 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

Still working on us, right? A work in progress. Crowder, 88.3, The Wind. I hope you're enjoying your summer. Last summer at this time, I got to go on this beautiful worship cruise. It was amazing. You met people from all over the nation, had the best conversations and opportunities to pray with one another. But what really struck me was the beautiful opportunity to pray with the crew. It's about 1,000 on that ship's crew from different nations. You know, they spend 9 months on the boat. You know, we met people from Africa and the Philippines and just had the chance to share with them. They actually held a service for the cruise ship crew. Josh Baldwin led worship. They shared the gospel. Many gave their hearts to the Lord. There was a baptism service on the boat. It was awesome. People got baptized. And one of the first excursions to sell out when the cruise went on sale was an opportunity to do missions in Nassau, go to the children's homes. And I just love that, be in the hands and feet of Jesus and meeting believers. Levi Lesko spoke with us every morning and encouraged us. And there was worship with Brandon Lake and Phil Wickham and Benjamin William Hastings. And just, she met wonderful folks. It was incredible. You know, when we got off the ship, our first stop was a gas station. So we walked into Wawa and I just felt like I should know everybody. Like I should start talking to everybody, you know, because it felt so normal for the week, you know. Started talking to this beautiful lady who works with hospice and just encouraged her and the barista making my coffee. And, you know, that's really how it should be. I love that we're called to be the hands and feet of Jesus. And I love that we've got family from all over that we haven't even met yet. How good is that? Oh, Father, thank you. Thank you that we get to be your kids. Help that reality to soak in. Don't let us miss a moment to share the hope that we have with the people around us. Oh, Jesus, so much is going on. We pray for comfort, for wisdom, that you would expose any plot of the enemy. We recognize our battle's not against flesh and blood, but expose things done in darkness, Lord. We pray for mercy for those who are being affected by all kinds of things that are happening. And Father, we pray for healing, supernatural miracle for a father right now. Lord, we ask for cancer-free bodies, for courage, for your touch on a prodigal, that you'd bring them home. Every one of these requests, not one of them gets past you. How we need you. How we love you. We love you. It's in Jesus' beautiful name that we pray. Amen.

0: 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We are messengers. Hey, thanks for praying with me. 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

know he well. He rescues us, right? And he rescues you because he delights in you. That's a true story. I love that. 88.3, The Wind. You know, I remember the first time I read that, I thought, wow, that can't be about me. But it's true. He delights in you today. Oh, how he loves you. Let it soak into every fiber of your being.

0: 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I've got a great Brandon Heath song, some Gateway Worship, and more coming up.
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0: God is here with a song to spark new life in you.
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That's fun, isn't it? What do you think? A brand new band, Lost and Found. Look at what God has done. Take a moment. Think about it. What has he done for you? What has he done in your life? You know, how changed are you? I love seeing some of those before and after pictures. Sometimes it's with weight loss, but I have a number of friends who've gotten free from addiction and their before and after, it's not even the same person, you know, because he makes you into a new creation. So the past no longer has to define you. That's good news.

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1: Hey! Which way are you going?
2: 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Growth is a process. The wind.

0: Jesus all along. Franny Cash on the wind. I got to tell you, there are some wonderful vacation Bible schools right here in the Ozarks. 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

demons gotta flee. Love that. Josiah Queen with that one. Well, thanks for coming out. Our next drop-off is tomorrow. 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We're calling it Beat the Heat. 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

88.3, The Wind. Well, a couple weeks ago, we went to John Newton's church in London, and to our delight, there was a wonderful young church meeting there called Imprint, and it was alive. There's a house of prayer there, and they were just going for it. So good to meet them and come into agreement and pray with them. John Newton was known as a notorious slave trader. He was a wicked man. His mom died at a young age. He went to sea, but somehow God reached through and grabbed a hold of his heart. And while we're in his church, we were singing the song that he wrote that we all know, Amazing Grace. How sweet the sound that saved a wretch like me. I was lost, but now I'm found. I was blind, but now I see. Ah, if God can save John Newton, I'm telling you, he can save anybody. Don't give up. And one of the things he said, although my memory is fading, I remember two things very clearly. I am a great sinner, and Christ is a great Savior.

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1: 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And before you know it,
0: God can use the wind to bring new life to you. 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

Oh, I love him. 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I love him. Don't you love him? So good. 88.3, The Wind. Thank you for listening. Peace I leave with you. Jesus said this to you. 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Don't be afraid. John 14, be it.

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0: I don't want to be in the valleys, but he'll meet you there if that's where you are. Tasha Layton on the wind. Thanks for listening. Kyle and Sarah have their alarm set. They're going to wake you up first thing tomorrow. I've got some Cade Thompson and Jeremy Camp, along with Lauren Daigle, coming up.
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Star and the Cross. I love that. 88.3, The Wind. Hey, we're really excited about this Light the Way Festival with Jeremy Camp and Skillet coming up next month. 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

And when it led me to the cross, only then

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0: 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Nothing artificial about that.
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2: 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You

let me face this loneliness alone. 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
2: And that's what we're doing in our culture right now. We're having a shame conversation instead of a sin conversation. We're saying the shame is what's made us unwell. God's Word says it's actually the sin that has made us unwell.
1: Well, that's an insight from Dana Gresh, and she joins us today on Focus on the Family with Jim Daly to talk about the positives and some of the negatives of the purity culture. I'm John Fuller. Now, we're talking about some pretty adult themes here that aren't going to be appropriate for younger children, so please, we suggest you get your kids settled elsewhere before you listen.
3: You know, John, one of the most difficult conversations, although it should be talked about more, is physical intimacy. And what's a biblical perspective on that? How do we train up our young people so they have a healthy view of it? We are body, soul, and spirit. And so we've got to communicate that to our kids. Mm-hmm. And it is, you know, it's a pull. Your teens,

0: And his love for us is healing and ever present. And when mistakes happen, he is there for us to embrace us, to love us, and to allow us to continue to grow in him. That's what's so beautiful. Mm-hmm. So it's not about being perfect, but it is about that desire to please the Lord. And it is a great desire to enter into marriage that way. Mm-hmm. And today we're going to hit this really, you know, touchy subject and talk frankly about it.
1: Yeah. And Dana Gresh is the founder of True Girl. She's a best-selling author and has recently written a book that forms the foundation for our conversation. It's called And the Bride Wore White. And you can learn more about Dana and about this really excellent resource at our website, and that's focusonthefamily.com/broadcast.
0: Dana, welcome back to Focus on the Family. It's always good to have you here.
2: Oh, I'm so glad to be here with you today.
0: It's so fun, typically. This can be a little bit of a heavy topic. And, you know, right in my mind from the get-go here, it's all the disclaimers that you got to think about, because somebody will be offended about something that's said.
2: Yeah.
0: And again, the spirit and the heart of the discussion is really to give people a perspective on physical intimacy, God's design for it, whether you're that teenager, and we have teens listening from time to time, and we have a lot of 20-somethings listening too, that are single. So what is that right way to go? And again, so many people will have different perspectives. We understand that. Let's get one of the things out of the way right away, and that is we have plenty of material at Focus on the Family to speak to boys about this subject as well. So I don't want you to hear, how come they're not talking about the responsibility of boys and fathers to train their sons? That material is there. Just come to Focus on the Family's website. But today we're talking to Dana about girls.
2: And she's a girl.
0: Yeah, but you're a mom as well.
2: I'm a mom.
0: So we understand all the angles, but today it's about girls. So, Dana, hitting probably one of the biggest dominoes in this discussion is the purity movement, some of the things that have been projected within the purity movement have been probably not as helpful, maybe more harmful.
2: Yeah.
0: And then there are some good things. That target is a good target. It's a biblical target to go into marriage as a virgin, both for males and for females. But speak to some of that downside with that kind of legalism, if I could call it that.
2: Well, yeah, here's what's hard. The conversation about the purity conversation right now isn't doing what you just did, which is acknowledging there's good and there's bad. And we've got to be very careful not to throw the baby out with the bathwater. And I feel like we have to understand why that's important. So let me tell you about a letter I got.
0: Mm-hmm.
2: 2 years ago, 2024, early spring, I got a letter in a silver envelope. I call it the silver letter.
0: Huh.
2: Because this was just a trajectory shifting moment for me. Inside was a letter from a mom whose daughter had just become a teenager. And she had some questions for me about how to talk to her daughter about sex. And the reason she had those questions is because this mom had grown up kind of at the apex of the purity movement. And the letter included photocopies of a newspaper article, because on her wedding day, two different sources, media sources, came out to report on this couple waiting until they were married. I mean, you got to think, like, can you think of a world in which this would happen today?
1: Yeah, that's not newsy.
2: No. And I mean, this was when Miley Cyrus had a purity ring on her finger, you know, this, and half of the other Disney characters or Disney celebrities. And so she was a part of what was celebrated about that movement. Fast forward now, her daughter's a teenager. She goes to the youth pastor and says, my husband and I would like to come tell our story of waiting until we were married. And she went on in this letter to say, we have enjoyed a beautiful marriage. We've enjoyed a beautiful sex life. We've had a really healthy impact in our community and our culture. And so I just thought this youth pastor was going to be like, yes, I would love for you to share that. Instead, he informed me that that teaching, that period of time in the church, was very toxic.
0: Huh.
2: And she said, I was dumbfounded. I was confused because good things came out of it in my life. And I'm just writing to you to say, am I going to mess my daughter up if I teach her what I learned during that time period? And do you still believe what you taught then?
0: Hmm.
2: And I'm telling you, that'll stop you in your tracks to do some research. So I've, for about 2 years now,

0: I've been looking at the good and the bad because there's some of each. I think I'm a part of the good fruit of the purity movement, even though I was discontent with it. You know, I was a youth leader at the time, and I looked around and I was like, I love that the church is talking about sex. That's probably the best thing that happened, right?
1: Right.
0: The church is finally talking about sex. And that was good because the people that know the creator and the designer of sex and gender should be the ones talking about it the most. Finally, we are. However, it wasn't a fully mature conversation because it was really, people don't know this, started by teenagers.
1: Huh.
0: There's 53 teenagers in a basement in Nashville that look around and they see the AIDS crisis, terrifying parents, terrifying medical experts. The headlines are terrifying. And they say, well, what if we just did what this Bible tells us to do? And we waited. So 53 kids sign a True Love Waits pledge. Hmm. They design it. So right away, your leaders probably don't have the experience to lead well, right?
1: Yeah.
0: Because they're teenagers.
1: They have good hearts, intent.
0: Oh, and they're going to the Word of God.
1: Yeah.
0: 1 year later, 200,000 kids are in Washington, D.C. signing the same pledge. This is a freight train.
1: Yeah.
0: There's no stopping it.
1: Yeah.
0: I think the leaders shepherded it as well as they could have, considering you're dealing with teenagers and you're dealing with movement, right? So some people got hurt, and you use the word legalism. I think there were pockets of the purity movement where there was legalism, and that did create a lot of hurt, a lot of pain, and we've got to acknowledge that.
1: Yeah.
0: And we have been guilty of that, not just in how we teach, how the church teaches sexual integrity, but in everything, you know, because rules make us feel safe. And Jesus pulls us back and says, you're never going to obey the rules without my love.
1: Yeah. Mm-hmm. And, you know, three core areas of life, to broaden this for just a second, my observation is, and, you know, we can say it, there's many Christian leaders, pastors that have fallen.
0: Yeah.
1: And it's typically three things, and it's right there in Scripture. Pride is an issue, money, and sex.
0: Mm-hmm.
1: And we have to be in tune with the Spirit to say, okay, what's your weakness?
0: Yeah.
1: You probably have one. And then what are you going to do to build the right kind of protection so that you don't fall into that temptation, right?
0: Yeah, right.
1: Let me put it in this way. This is, I think, really interesting. And I've mentioned this before, but talking to a Catholic priest, you know, he said the image of God, Lucifer wanted that for the angels, and God chose to put it into human beings, his very image. And he created us male and female. And the plan was for the two to become one, which is the very image of God walking this earth.
0: That's right.
1: And he fights it tooth and nail. Mm-hmm. Think of how marriage has been on the ropes because of the enemy's assault on human sexuality.
0: Yeah.
1: I mean, look at the movements. There's so many. Sexual orientation, transgender. I mean, it is like a spiritual assault on God's design.
0: Mm. It is. And it's an assault on the love of God, too. So first, you're referring to Genesis 1, where it says, in the image of God, he created them, male and female, he created them. And then it goes on to say, the two will become one flesh. And that one is the word echad. And the only other place we see that used is in the prayer, the Jewish prayer, hear, O Israel, the Lord our God is one, echad. Mm. And so when they come together, they look even more uniquely like God. And one of the mind-blowing things for me that really made me say, okay, as a wife, as a mom, as a minister of the gospel, as a great commission minister of the gospel, which all of us are, this topic matters because in Genesis 4:1, it says, Adam lay with his wife Eve, and she became pregnant and gave birth. And that word there is yada. Adam yada with his wife Eve. And if you grew up with Seinfeld, you know, yada, yada, yada, blah, blah, blah. Turns out this word is not so boring after all, right?
1: Right.
0: This is a sacred, profound, pleasure-filled word. And I thought, wow, this is very different. The word means to know, to be known, to be deeply respected. Transcends the physical that the world gets fixated on,
1: mm-hmm.
0: okay? The world is fixated on how we connect to one another physically. And God's word talks about how we're connecting emotionally yeah. and spiritually, knowing each other. But here's what's mind-blowing. It's only used that word a handful of times to talk about a husband and a wife knowing each other. It's used predominantly about how we can know God.
1: Mm-hmm.
0: Be still and know, yada, that I am God. You're touching on something very sacred here, Jim. Maleness and femaleness, marriage and sex, they're pictures. They're pictures of some of the most sacred truths that we hold dear.
1: Mm-hmm.
0: And the intimacy that we can have with God, marriage is just pointing to that. And if we don't rise up to protect it, then the things that we hold most dear in our faith are marginalized and erased. That's why this conversation matters so very much.
1: Right. And why there's tension about mm-hmm. it, even in the church.
0: Mm-hmm. Yeah.
1: Going back to that pastor, this is a toxic subject.
0: Yeah.
1: It shouldn't be.
0: Right.
2: Yeah. Yeah, this is Focus on the Family with Jim Daly. And our guest today is Dana Gresh. We're talking about her book and The Bride Wore White and some of the concepts, the big concepts in this book. You'll want to get a copy so you can do a deep dive in what Dana has written. We've got the book at focusonthefamily.com/broadcast.
1: Dana, let me explore with you your life. I mean, you yeah. put it in the book and you've talked about it. Your goal was that to go into marriage pure,
0: mm-hmm.
1: and that didn't happen. So it, talk to that specifically, that situation, explain it, and then speak to other women who are listening that had a similar experience.
0: Yeah.
1: There was a desire, but it was tripped up.
0: Yeah, I was a Christian teenager in a Christian high school and a Christian home and a Christian youth group. I was actively involved in teaching Sunday school in my church. I love Jesus.
1: All the right things.
0: I love the Lord. And, you know, I heard the thou shalt not speeches, which is what we had really before the purity conversation. It got more robust after the purity conversation sort of started, which was good. It was more than just thou shalt not. It was just the rules when I was a teenager.
1: Right.
0: And so I never went through the process of thinking through why I believed these rules were good, and got in a Christian dating relationship like many of us and many people still today, and hadn't made any decisions. I hadn't been decisive about what I believed and why I believed it.
1: Uh-huh.
0: And so, you know, I ended up giving the gift I desperately wanted to give to my husband on my wedding night. I gave it away to, I was 15. I was a baby.
1: Mm.
0: You know, I look back and I see 15-year-olds today and I'm like, oh.
1: Let me ask you this question. Did you feel that way at that age? Like this is something, a gift? Because that sounds very adult to think of it in that
0: That's
1: way.
0: That's the thing, I didn't.
1: Right. So in that context, for younger girls mm-hmm. listening right now, or moms that are going to have a chat
0: yeah.
1: tonight, how do you, looking at your younger self, what mm-hmm. conversation would have helped you? What would be the tone and the substance of that?
0: Mm-hmm.
1: At 15, that would have maybe steered you a little differently.
0: Well, even when I was 9, 10, 11, mm-hmm. 12, setting the stage of how sacred this is,
1: mm-hmm.
0: being very clear about why, that it's a picture of the gospel. There's no junior salvation. There's no junior Christian. There's no junior Great Commission. There's no junior Holy Spirit. There's you're a believer or you're not. Of course, we talk to 9-year-olds differently than we talk to 19-year-olds or 29-year-olds.
1: Right, maturity levels are different.
0: The maturity levels are different, but I really believe it's important that we have these mature conversations because otherwise the world is discipling our children what they will believe
1: mm-hmm.
0: on the topic of sex mm-hmm. and gender. And our silence becomes a megaphone for that instruction. So I think just starting early period would have been important. But I think one of the things that I really fought to keep in this rewrite of And the Bride Wore White is being decisive. Every single one of us in life, there's research on this, we decide or we slide into behavior.
1: Mm.
0: There's really no middle ground.
1: Yeah.
0: If we have decided on January 1st, I'm going to eat healthier this year, and we write it down and we set some goals, the chances are we're going to have a better shot at it. Mm-hmm. But if you're midway through the year and you're eating all the carbs and all the sweets like normal, it may be because you didn't pause and make a decision. The same is true of our sexual appetites. And there's long-term research that says people that in their teen years said, this is the kind of person I'd like to marry, these are some things I'd like to achieve so that I'm emotionally and maturity-wise ready before I start dating. Those people, long-term, 20, 30 years down the road, they're in much healthier relationships.
1: Yeah.
0: Versus people who just don't think about it, which I just didn't think about it. And I ended up being sexually active, and it wasn't what I wanted, but I slid into it.
1: Right. Right. And from there, I mean, at 15, that is young.
0: That is very young.
1: Then you have shame and guilt and fear and what have I done? And now, even at that young age, now you're trying to negotiate with God. Mm-hmm. I'm so sorry for what I did. So you feel that shame and guilt.
0: Every day.
1: And then you're trying to still be on the outside, living a life that looks good and healthy. Your mom and dad going, oh, isn't she doing well? And now you have this secret. How did you manage
0: that? Well, that wasn't quite how my story looked. My story looked like my mom and dad going, what happened to her? Why is she different?
1: Mm-hmm.
0: Yeah. I became depressed.
1: Wow.
0: I became more withdrawn. And that is one of the things we see in teenage girls who are sexually active, that there is often a change in their mental and emotional wellness.
1: Let me ask you before you keep going there, just that physiological, emotional, mental mm-hmm. response should say something about what's going on in the heart.
0: Yeah.
1: The fact that that would be there.
0: Yeah.
1: You know, the naysayers, probably those that are anti-God, are going to say, that's because of the shame you put on people. But there certainly would be a part of that, but there's something deeper going on.
0: I felt shame. And let's pause on that word, because that's one of those words that's become very twisted that Satan has used. Shame invites us to say, I did something wrong. Not I am something wrong, but I chose something that wasn't in my best interest or the best interest of my community. And is there forgiveness for that? Jesus says yes. And then he says, the word says in James 5:16, confess your sins one to another, and then you will be healed. Yeah. It doesn't say confess your shame one to another. And that's what we're doing in our culture right now. We're having a shame conversation instead of a sin conversation. We're saying the shame is what's made us unwell. God's word says it's actually the sin that has made us unwell. And when I confess my sin to you, and you say, there's great sociological research on this, and you say, that was wrong, but I still love you. That's what crushes shame.
1: Which again is a mirror of God's treatment toward us. That's what he is in us.
0: Yes.
1: And when we do that to each other, it's a taste of God's character.
0: Yeah.
1: That's what, it's all connected.
0: That's right.
1: Which is amazing. You know, something I want to make sure that we're clear on is many times women are in a situation of abuse.
0: Yeah.
1: That could be emotional, it can be physical, could be a boyfriend or a husband.
0: Yeah.
1: And we need to recognize that abusive situations are absolutely wrong.
0: Yeah.
1: And you need to find safety, you need to get to a place, especially if you have children in the home as well, but mm-hmm. you need to get out of that situation and seek help.
0: Absolutely. I've been sounding this alarm since the year 2000, tell someone.
1: Yeah.
0: When you don't feel safe, when you feel guilty, when you feel shame, when you're confused, tell someone. A lot of times the confusion is telling you this isn't a safe relationship, and you don't really even know it until years down the road, until you can kind of get some separation from it, or at least months down the road.
1: Yeah.
0: So if you're feeling that way, tell someone today. Don't wait. Text someone right now.
1: Yeah, and to your point, it'll feel like, am I really experiencing that?
0: Yeah.
1: I mean, some women are going to know because it's that obvious, but others, you're in a gray zone emotionally and you're not sure.
0: Right.
1: Ask and talk to somebody.
0: That's right.
1: Mm-hmm. You can call us here at Focus on the Family, and we're available to help you through that decision tree of where mm-hmm. you're at. But it is critical. And with that, as you said, that shame and that guilt can keep you trapped in there. Like, was it yeah. my fault? Such a common thing
0: yeah.
1: for a woman to say to herself,
0: yeah.
1: did I cause this?
0: Yeah.
1: How do you coach a woman to manage that kind of false guilt?
0: Hmm. Well, first, I look her in the eye and I simply say, it was not your fault. You know, for someone who hasn't been in an abusive situation, they can't understand how much those words need to be heard. But then I think the shame that comes along with that follows the same path of, you know, I need to tell you what happened to me. Mm-hmm. And I hear what happened to you.
2: Yeah.
0: And I say, it wasn't your fault. And I still love you.
1: Yeah.
0: And the shame really doesn't have a lot of power when that you start to enter in. You know, there's research that men or women on the battlefield that come off the battlefield, and in the first few days, they say, this is what I saw, this is what I experienced. They say it out loud. They get the empathic witness, that person that says, that had to be horrible. I'm so sorry that happened to you. You're going to be okay. There's power in that. That's why God's word tells us Christianity is not a solo sport. It's a communal activity whereby we are the hands and the feet, the voice of Jesus Christ to one another.
1: Mm-hmm. Dan, I don't want to end with, I guess, a pit in my stomach. I want to give hope. And we're going to come back for day two and keep this conversation going, if you're willing.
0: Yeah.
1: And I just want to give that hope here, that mm-hmm. pearl of hope to the woman listening. No matter how old she is, she could be 16, 15, she could be 25, 35, 55.
0: Yeah.
1: But she's carried that guilt. Like, you know, it was my fault. Speak to that bondage, what the enemy is trying to do, what the world is trying to do to free you from those spiritual mm-hmm. binds that you don't need to be accountable to God. I mean, the culture is screaming that.
0: Yeah.
1: Just be yourself. You're
0: just
1: in control
0: you.
1: Of your own body.
0: That's right.
1: I mean, even to the point of kill that child
0: mm-hmm.
1: that has been created.
0: Yeah.
1: Speak to that in terms of how do you turn all that devastation, like John 10:10 says, the thief comes to steal, kill, and destroy. Mm-hmm. Women are under the microscope in this regard. The
0: yes.
1: enemy is having a heyday
0: mm-hmm.
1: with women. Now, we got to say, where are the men? But speak to that woman with that heavy burden. How does she set herself free?
0: Well, I walked in shame for about 10 years. Of course, in my case, it wasn't something that was done to me. It was my choice to be sexually active. But I think the pathway is very similar in terms of crushing that shame and receiving the grace of Jesus. It's going to him and saying, what is true? What is true? I'm confused here. I felt shame for 10 years. For 10 years, I've awakened and said, Lord, am I really forgiven? Mm. If I'm forgiven, why do I feel this way? And it was faulty thinking in my heart because I was believing lies. And Jesus said, you will know the truth, and the truth will set you free. So I had to say, Lord, what's the truth about the word virgin? Because it's a word that hurts me when I hear it.
1: Mm.
0: What's the truth about the word purity? Because I hear it, and all I think is, I am not.
1: Mm.
0: And he took me through a gentle process of looking those words in the eye, and they were not more powerful than his love.
1: Mm.
0: So go to him. Go to him first. Please don't go to TikTok.
1: Yeah.
0: They're not going to tell you the truth about these words.
1: Reddit.
0: Don't go to Reddit. Please don't go to Reddit.
1: Yeah.
0: They are not going to tell you the truth about these words. They're going to tell you to hold these words. They're going to tell you these words are trauma for you, and they always will be. Here's what I've learned about trauma. It's real. I've felt it. I've known it in my life. I have experienced the physiological symptoms of trauma,
1: mm-hmm.
0: the sleeplessness, all of it. And yes, trauma is real and it hurts, but also I have decided that my triggers are an invitation from the Holy Spirit
1: mm-hmm.
0: to be healed.
1: Well, working through that kind of hurt can be so hard, but we don't want anyone to have to do it alone. God creates us for relationship, perhaps especially for those low times. Our team of caring Christian counselors is available to pray with you and give you biblical insight into some first steps to healing with a free initial consultation. 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I thank God for Focus on the Family. 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
1: And life seems to be going so much faster. Slow down and live in the right now.
0: God is here with a song to spark new life in you.
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0: across the Ozarks and four states, about 89 for the high in Springfield today, 91 in Joplin. The heat index 100 to 105, so a really humid day. Lots of sunshine, and it will be a little bit windy. Overnight, we have cold front moving in, showers and thunderstorms looking pretty likely, windy, and we're in the low 60s, not nearly as hot and not as humid on Friday. Clouds in the morning, sunny in the afternoon, and low 80s. I'm meteorologist Steve Hamilton.
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Happy day, happy day. How you doing this morning? Kyle here on the morning show. Sarah with the rest of this week off. She'll be back with us on Monday. Well, it could be a bit of a stormy day. You already know that. You heard that just a little bit ago. That'll be coming up later in

that the heat is going to be oppressive as we get into the summer months. So that's why Beat the Heat is important. We'll be doing a visit today in Carthage at Walmart and Ash Grove at Muncie Supermarket. So be listening for details about that coming up in just a little while. We'll be discussing that. Also coming up, music from Seth Schleter. He'll be a part of the lineup at this year's Ozark Empire Fair. We the Kingdom, Natalie Lane, much, much more as we get the day started together. And welcome in. Glad to have you with us. Every day we always start the morning with a time in prayer and encourage you to join us here in just a moment. But if you need prayer this morning, our team is waiting to hear from you. You can call or text our prayer line number. 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Heavenly Father, as we start this day, we'd first do so. We recognize you as Lord of all, the creator of the universe. You are the God that holds everything in the palm of your hand. The God who, even with that magnitude, you still care about the least of these. The least of every one of us. You care about each one of us in great detail. Lord, this morning I want to pray for some of the requests that we've received in recent days. Bob, who's asking for just financial help so he can make his rent payment by tomorrow. We pray that you'd move in his situation. For Ruth, Lord, she's needing help with her apartment. She's battling some anxiety and depression issues as well. We just need you to move in her life in the name of Jesus. And we also ask for help from Matthew, who had to stop work because of disability restrictions. And we just pray, God, that you would help him in the area that he's requesting. Specifically, he's struggling mentally because he's not able to work. But we just pray that, God, you would lift him up. Maybe show him a new purpose, because you have a purpose for each one of us. You can even take, in his case, being a disabled veteran, you can take even the worst of circumstances and turn them for something good. And we just pray for that in Matthew's life. We trust these things to you because we know you are the God, again, who holds it all in the palm of your hand. We love you, Lord. And it's in Christ's name we pray. Amen.

0: Natalie Lane with The Long Way on the Wind. Kyle on the morning show, and I want to invite you to come and join us today for Beat the Heat. Tomorrow's the actual last day of Beat the Heat, which you could drop your fans off here at our studios during normal business hours. 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And you can find out more about it at thewind.radio.
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0: Mike Catano, God did it on the win. I was reading an article this morning talking about emojis and emoji use by senior adults, 65 and up. And now, senior adults, they're pretty savvy at texting. They've been doing it for quite a while, and they love their emojis, but they love specific emojis more than others. Did you realize this, that there are some that that seniors favor more than others? Their favorite emojis are the heart emoji and the happy face. Other popular emojis, they really like the animals. And it's just an assortment of animals. It doesn't matter. If it's an animal emoji, they're probably going to send it at some point. So it has me wondering, with the wind audience, what is your top one, two, or three go-to emojis? Would you text those to me? Now, here's what you have to do, because this is just a random sampling of the wind audience. I need the top one, two, or three emojis that you tend to send more than anything else. And I need your age. Because this sample doesn't do any good if I don't know, if I can't notice a pattern based upon age. Text me 800-394-9535. I'll report back to you a little later in the hour.
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2: In the news on this Thursday, the National Weather Service has now confirmed 5 tornadoes from Sunday night's severe weather that moved through. It came across Christian County, Douglas County. There were 3 EF1 tornadoes, all near the Sparta area, with winds reaching near 100 miles per hour. Another EF0 touchdown near Spokane, and the first confirmed tornado was an EF0 southeast of Battlefield as well. Most damage involved trees, outbuildings, and a mobile home. Missouri National Guard members from the 1136th Military Police Company are preparing for an overseas deployment after a farewell ceremony this week in Springfield. The Springfield-based soldiers will support Operation Spartan Shield under U.S. Central Command, which focuses on regional security and partnerships in the Middle East. Specific deployment details are not being released for security reasons. There's Look at News. I'm Sarah Forhetz.
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6: Across the Ozarks and 4 states, 92 for the high in Joplin today and about 89 in Springfield. The humidity will hang around a little bit longer, but we do have some changes coming up. Sunny and windy. For the overnight hours, a cold front gets here. Rain and thunderstorms, pretty good possibility. We'll drop into the low 60s with gusty wind and then some clouds early on Friday. Sunshine comes back in the afternoon with a break on the heat and humidity. We're staying in the low 80s. I'm meteorologist Steve Hamilton.

0: Robber.
1: That's Crowder on the Wind with Grave Robber. All right, let's take a look at your emojis. Tanya, rolling on the floor laughing. Is that facepalm and a heart? 49 years. Shauna, 42. Thumbs up. Kissy face emoji and heart emoji. I hope I'm interpreting these right. Christy, 44, praying hands. Purple heart emoji and facepalm. I see a trend here of a couple of facepalms and lots of hearts. Easton, 15 years old, thumbs up, laughing, and cringe. I think that's on point. Leah, 28, heart emoji, laughing emoji, and the laugh cry emoji. Kim Swain, the heart balloon emoji, praying hands, and smiley face. 63 right there. So, Kim, I'm just going to give you the heads up. You're getting close. I mean, you're on point with the smiley face and the heart emoji, but you're 2 years too early. Denise, 62. There's the heart. There's the crazy laugh, eye emoji, praying hands, and a balloon. Love it. And 45 years, praying hands, smiley face, and cringe. So, Easton, there's somebody else that's cringing along with you. That's awesome, y'all. Survey says, everybody likes a smiley face, a happy face. A lot of people like heart emojis and praying hands.
2: Good morning.
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0: We are going to be giving away more Springfield Cardinal tickets today. Home plate tickets for the celebration of America's 250th birthday. The Cardinals are doing it over a three-night span, July 2nd, 3rd, and 4th. That July 4th game, by the way, attendees to that game, the first 2,000, will receive a special Wind Edition Patriotic Rally Towel. Yeah, it's going to be fun. I've already seen it. It's very patriotic. It's very cool. I want one for myself. So you'll have a chance to get that if you go to the Cardinals game on the 4th. But we're going to send somebody to one of the three games. All you have to do is watch for the notification on your phone later this morning and your opportunity to enter for a win.
1: Born in

0: on the Wind is brought to you by Integrity Home Care and Hospice, making a difference in the lives of people all over Southwest Missouri.
1: In the news on this Thursday, Springfield Public Schools is planning to eliminate nearly 67 positions as the district faces lower enrollment and declining state funding. The district says most of the reductions were achieved through attrition and are expected to save about $4.3 million. The savings will help pay for proposed employee salary and benefit improvements. The school board will consider the $374 million budget later this month. Missouri State Auditor Scott Fitzpatrick is urging Governor Mike Kehoe to take action to address the state's long-term budget challenges. A new report projects more than $1.7 billion in deficit spending for the next fiscal year. The report warns the state's general revenue reserves could be depleted by as early as 2028 without cuts to spending. The Willard Board of Aldermen have decided not to change the public comment policy for now. The discussion came after questions about whether only city residents or business owners should be allowed to speak during open comment periods. The issue may be revisited later, especially as growth and development continue around the community. There's a look at news. I'm Sarah Forhetz.
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4: Across the Ozarks and four states, about 89 for the high in Springfield today, 91 in Joplin, the heat index 100 to 105, so a really humid day. Lots of sunshine, and it will be a little bit windy. Overnight, we have cold front moving in, showers and thunderstorms looking pretty likely, windy, and we're in the low 60s, not nearly as hot and not as humid on Friday. Clouds in the morning, sunny in the afternoon, and low 80s. I'm meteorologist Steve Hamilton.
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World Cup starts today. Are you in? Are you gonna get in on the excitement of the World Cup? I'm doing my best. I appreciate the fact that there are a lot of people that enjoy soccer as a sport. The World Cup starts at 3 o'clock today. Mexico will host South Africa. The United States will play Friday night in Southern California. And so the U.S., Mexico, Canada, all hosting this year's World Cup. Games spread out over all three countries, including Kansas City. Going to host some of those games as well.

0: weary long. Jordan St. Cyr on the win. Toy Story 5 will hit theaters on June 19th, and we'll have a plugged-in review on that next week, presumably, because it's going to be a big deal. We found out what the movie is about. This is the weird thing about Toy Story 5. It's been about 20 years since the first Toy Story, maybe even longer, since the first Toy Story movie came out, and this franchise is still going strong. But we found out what the movie's about, besides toys. The animated sequel is going to tackle the use of electronic media in children. So 8-year-old Bonnie, he receives a frog-like tablet called Lilypad. The device will quickly consume all of her attention. We heard this story a lot. It's going to force Buzz, Woody, and Jesse to fight for some playing time. Besides the regulars like Tom Hanks and Tim Allen, the ensemble cast features Conan O'Brien, Keanu Reeves, and Bad Bunny in that as well. I'm kind of curious how it's going to play out because, you know, Tim and Tom, they're getting up in years and the voices are starting to show the signs of age. But that's June 19th when that comes out.
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0: This Sunday is Flag Day. Branson is rolling out the red, white, blue, and we're going to celebrate with them as well. So it all starts at noon on Sunday with a world record attempt. The Guinness folks are going to be there. They want they're trying to get 5,000 people to show up, all gathering on the rooftop, the top floor, actually, the level of the parking garage outside of the Hilton, the convention center there at the Hilton, and they're going to, from what I've been told, try to recreate the Branson City flag with people. And so that's going to be a world record attempt, specially designed for the city of Branson. And then at 4 o'clock, we're going to be a part of the Flag Day Parade that makes its way through that area. It's going to go through the strip on Branson Landing and then make its way back on Commercial Street to the convention center. And that's going to be a lot of fun. That starts at 4 o'clock. I have been keeping an eye on the weather because it does look like rain is a possibility.
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2: In the news, Ozark is considering a new 10-year master plan for the city's park system. The proposal calls for better access to the Finley River, more connected walking trails, and additional features at Garrison Springs Community Forest. The city says the plan focuses on improving recreation while also protecting natural resources. The Child Advocacy Center of Springfield has passed the $7 million mark in its $8 million capital campaign to expand services for children and families. The organization plans to move to a larger facility on West Sunshine Street and has also purchased a second property for dedicated mental health services. Ozark Tech is moving closer to a future parking garage, but a major utility project has to happen first. A high-voltage transmission line crossing the Springfield campus needs to be moved before development can continue. The relocation could cost up to $1.5 million, with a parking garage still expected to cost about $7 million. There's a look at news. I'm Sarah Forhetz.
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6: Across the Ozarks and 4 states, 92 for the high in Joplin today and about 89 in Springfield. The humidity will hang around a little bit longer, but we do have some changes coming up. Sunny and windy. For the overnight hours, a cold front gets here. Rain and thunderstorms, pretty good possibility. We'll drop into the low 60s with gusty wind and then some clouds early on Friday. Sunshine comes back in the afternoon with a break on the heat and humidity. We're staying in the low 80s. I'm meteorologist Steve Hamilton.

That is We the Kingdom on the Wind. Rescue me. Kyle here on the morning show. You know, I was talking about the Toy Story movie, Toy Story 5, which comes out next week. I was thinking about this, that I don't have a reason to go see it in the theaters other than nostalgia. And it's a weird nostalgia because as a parent, you know, you get to enjoy all of the stuff that your kids grow up on. You know, and my boys, you grew up on Blue's Clues and Ninjago and, you know, all that fun stuff. But now they're in their 20s. I have no reason to want to go watch the Toy Story movie in the theaters. But there is a part of me that kind of, you know, just for nostalgia's sake, I kind of want to know how the story continues. I bring this up completely unrelated, but the thought is still the same. Ted Decker just released 3 new books geared toward 9 to 16-year-olds, so tweens and teens. Ted Decker, if you're not familiar with his works, it's kind of like Tolkien, kind of like C.S. Lewis, where he will intertwine Christian ideas, Christian teachings inside his fantasy books, his nonfiction books. And so as readers are reading these, they learn lessons that originally come from the Bible. And so I've never been a reader of Ted Decker's books, but my sons all have. They're huge Ted Decker fans. But they're too old for where these books are geared toward, the Journey to Impossible Places series. But I have to think, they probably wouldn't mind getting their hands on it just to read the latest from Ted Decker. Is there anything that you got into many years ago, but now either you've aged out of it or your kids have aged out and you no longer have a reason to, but you kind of want to? What's that one thing, or maybe you experienced that and you'd love to share it with me this morning, 800-394-9535.

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1: Ann Wilson with Chris Tomlin on the wind. World Cup gets underway today with the first match. We know that there are some games in Kansas City, but when are they going to be? Because the games are scattered across Canada, Mexico, and the United States. There's not one venue that is actually hosting it. The championship, the finale, will be in New York City. We know that. Dallas gets more games than anybody else. I don't know what they did, but the stadium in Arlington, Texas, got the highest number of games to host there, more than any other, at 9 total matches. Kansas City, Arrowhead Stadium, gets 6 matches. They're going to get group stage play June 16th through the 27th. There are 4 games scheduled there. Then they'll get the July 3rd round of 32 game. They'll get 1 of those, and they'll get 1 quarterfinal game on July 11th. So 6 opportunities to travel to Kansas City, watch some FIFA World Cup action, cheer on. Well, Team USA won't be in any of those games. Well, they might be in the quarterfinal or round of 32, but the great group play, the first 4 games, nope, that's not going to be them.
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That is Passion on the Wind. Kyle here on the morning show as you're driving to work. Make plans sometime today, sometime this afternoon, to bring a new box fan by our studios, 2550 South Campbell Avenue, Springfield. Today and tomorrow, the last 2 days of Beat the Heat, presented by Latour Asset Management and Phoenix Home Care. We are also going to be in Carthage this afternoon from 3 to 5 o'clock at the Walmart. Ash Grove, also 3 to 5 at the Muncie Supermarket. Fans collected in those communities will stay in those communities and be distributed to seniors who have a great need for a fan. They don't have a way to keep cool. They can't afford the air conditioning. The fan is the only thing that will help them during the high summer heat. Here's a great example. Valerie texted earlier this morning to tell something that she had experienced. She said, I just wanted to tell you about my client volunteers at one of the senior centers where the fans are going to. She said, I witnessed a person come in and get one yesterday. She was so grateful. She was in tears. You guys are touching some hearts. Thank you, Valerie, for the kind words and the great illustration of the impact that you're having when you participate with us in Beat the Heat. Again, 3 to 5 o'clock today, Carthage Walmart, Ash Grove Muncie Supermarket, or during business hours today and tomorrow at our studios on South Campbell in Springfield.

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1: In the news on this Thursday, the National Weather Service has now confirmed 5 tornadoes from Sunday night's severe weather that moved through. It came across Christian County, Douglas County. There were 3 EF1 tornadoes, all near the Sparta area, with winds reaching near 100 miles per hour. Another EF0 touchdown near Spokane, and the first confirmed tornado was an EF0 southeast of Battlefield as well. Most damage involved trees, outbuildings, and a mobile home. Missouri National Guard members from the 1136th Military Police Company are preparing for an overseas deployment after a farewell ceremony this week in Springfield. The Springfield-based soldiers will support Operation Spartan Shield under U.S. Central Command, which focuses on regional security and partnerships in the Middle East. Specific deployment details are not being released for security reasons. There's Look at News. I'm Sarah Forhetz.
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3: Across the Ozarks and 4 states, about 89 for the high in Springfield today, 91 in Joplin. The heat index 100 to 105, so a really humid day. Lots of sunshine, and it will be a little bit windy. Overnight, we have cold front moving in, showers and thunderstorms looking pretty likely, windy, and we're in the low 60s. Not nearly as hot and not as humid on Friday. Clouds in the morning, sunny in the afternoon, and low 80s. I'm meteorologist Steve Hamilton.
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sticking well with my soul. I need a peace that only heaven knows.

Mercy me, make it well here on The Win. Kyle on The Morning Show. This is so cool. This happened maybe 3 weeks ago, but I still have to share it with you because I just learned of it, and it's encouraging to every one of us. Happened in Jacksonville, Florida. You may have seen something about this. The Church of 1122 had something very cool happen. That's Joby Martin's church. He's the pastor there. They had a special outdoor event at a location called Hannah Park. It's right along the Atlantic Ocean. And 14,000 of the church members and community showed up for this special event where they baptized 2,552 people in the Atlantic Ocean. Big time beach baptism. Those are really cool. And that is exciting to see that many people going public with their faith in Jesus. That's so cool. By the way, our CBN News says that nearly 2,000 people were baptized last year at the same event, and the year before that, 1,600. So they have a history of a lot of people, but more and more people showing up. There is a real hunger and a desire to fill that God-sized hole in our heart. People are looking for answers, and Jesus is the answer. And it's cool that they're finding it, that there is a revival still bubbling up in the land. And we need to be praying for that as believers. We need to be encouraging that. We need to be inviting people to come to church or giving our testimony or telling those around us why Jesus is important to us.

0: Many years ago. In fact, he's the tallest of my three, but at one time he was the smallest of the bunch. My youngest son spent some time when he was a newborn baby in the NICU. He was born just a few weeks early and so had to spend some time there. Everything went fine. Obviously, he's taller than the rest of his brothers, so he turned out, the runt of the litter turned out okay. But I remember as a parent, you're not prepared that you're going to be spending a lot of time in the NICU at the local hospital. And so, you know, you walk in, you've got to scrub up, you've got to make sure that you're clean, you've got the, and you put the gown on to keep germs away, and you walk into the room where all of these little bitty babies look so fragile and small, and they're hooked up to machines, and you've got, you know, a lot of whooshing sounds and beeping and buzzing and all kinds of different things, and these very, very caring NICU nurses. And it can be kind of, as a parent, it can be a little bit daunting. Now, I remember we have two other sons, and they were very young at the same time. And I did not take into account, I was not prepared for the fact that they would feel a bit left out, especially our middle son, because he would have been two at the time. And he didn't quite understand. His older brother at some point was able to come in and see the baby, but it was, I don't think our middle one was able to see him until he came home, you know, touch him, that kind of a thing. It was just one of those things that I didn't take into account or didn't expect, wasn't ready for that. Well, there are a team of NICU nurses based out of Connecticut at a hospital there that have caught on to this reality that children may not totally understand why their little baby brother or sister have to stay in the hospital, while they're connected to these weird-looking machines, and it's kind of scary for a youngster to have to see their little sibling, you know, in that situation. So these nurses have created a coloring book called A Message to My Sibling. It's designed to help siblings stay connected to newborns in intensive care. The book was developed to support children who might feel overlooked when their baby, or brother, or sister are in that NICU stay. The book also introduces kids to the NICU environment in a gentle way. Coloring pages are the primary method. There's explanations of what the different equipment that they're seeing means, what it does. And there's spaces there for siblings to write messages or draw pictures for their baby brother or sister. The book also allows kids to create artwork and notes that can then be displayed in their sibling's hospital room. It provides colorful reminders of their family, their loving family, that are waiting at home, can't wait to see them. The nurses behind the project aim to help families stay emotionally connected during the very challenging time that the NICU represents. And they're hopeful that this coloring book is something that can spread from the Connecticut Children's Hospital to children's hospitals and NICUs all across the country.
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0: You could win more Springfield Cardinal baseball tickets. We're giving away home plate tickets to the July 2nd, 3rd, or 4th baseball games this coming Independence Week, celebrating America 250. And so you could win tickets to go to that. Each one of those games features post-game fireworks show. And fans to that July 4th game don't just get the fireworks. You also get a patriotic rally towel from the wind. 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So here's how you win tickets. 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Watch for the notification later today on your ability to enter and win for one of those games.
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2: In the news on this Thursday, Springfield Public Schools is planning to eliminate nearly 67 positions as the district faces lower enrollment and declining state funding. The district says most of the reductions were achieved through attrition and are expected to save about $4.3 million. The savings will help pay for proposed employee salary and benefit improvements. The school board will consider the $374 million budget later this month. Missouri State Auditor Scott Fitzpatrick is urging Governor Mike Kehoe to take action to address the state's long-term budget challenges. A new report projects more than $1.7 billion in deficit spending for the next fiscal year. The report warns the state's general revenue reserves could be depleted by as early as 2028 without cuts to spending. The Willard Board of Aldermen have decided not to change the public comment policy for now. The discussion came after questions about whether only city residents or business owners should be allowed to speak during open comment periods. The issue may be revisited later, especially as growth and development continue around the community. There's a look at news. I'm Sarah Forhetz.
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5: Across the Ozarks and four states, 92 for the high in Joplin today and about 89 in Springfield. The humidity will hang around a little bit longer, but we do have some changes coming up. Sunny and windy. For the overnight hours, a cold front gets here. Rain and thunderstorms, pretty good possibility. We'll drop into the low 60s with gusty wind and then some clouds early on Friday. Sunshine comes back in the afternoon with a break on the heat and humidity. We're staying in the low 80s. I'm meteorologist Steve Hamilton.

Matthew West on the wind. Has your feed been slopped? The phrase, it's not nothing to do with the farm. The phrase slop your feed is a slang term for social media and online content that's been overloaded with low-quality, mass-generated AI content. It's called AI slop, hence the term slop your feed. Make sense? It's a real thing, and I don't know if you've noticed, but the AI slop is getting harder and harder to detect. I can still spot it, but there are times that I'm watching something, like there's a video in one of my reels, and it's playing, and I'm like, I don't know. This could go either way. So 6 months ago, it was pretty easy to detect AI slop, you know, whether it was in written form, there was a lot of dashes, a lot of ellipses, a lot of generic terms. It was things back when I was in high school and college and had to write a paper. I wish I could have come up with all of those flowery words that mean absolutely nothing just to fill out the two-page double space that I had to write. But AI slop, now kind of its own thing. And that stuff has been easy to recognize, but you can actually instruct it to avoid those common mistakes, common glaring AI things. Now turn to images and to video. It has gotten really hard to detect. There are still a few telltale signs, you know, images that look too perfect. Words sometimes still get jumbled or misspelled in both video and image. Video, AI video tends to be kind of choppy looking, or it might be blurry to help hide some of the glaring mistakes. Those are some of the things. Or you might have people that just, the smile looks a little too perfect. The words they're speaking don't quite sync up to what their lips are doing. There's a jerkiness, like a lower frame rate that is used than what we're used to viewing online. There's still a few ways to be able to detect it, but it is getting hard. 6 months ago, easy to detect AI content versus today, and I think you add another 6 months to it, and you won't be able to tell it. Well, here's where we push back. If your feed is filled with AI and you're not happy about it, you have to stop looking at it. You have to stop watching the videos to their end. When you realize, I don't know, this looks kind of AI-ish to me, this doesn't look quite legit, move on to the next thing. Because the longer you stick with it, the social media platforms and their algorithms recognize you're watching it, and they're going to feed you more of that same stuff. That's why your feed is filled with AI slop.

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0: and the songs turned up
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0: gave up on me. Those are the afters on the win. Kyle here on the morning show. Sarah with the day off. And no AI slop here. Well, I mean, every once in a while, I might use Suno to create some AI fun, but no AI slop here at all. Hey, I want to say thank you to Andre and Michelle. They live in Ozark. They're more than music mission partners. They recognize that this listener-supported ministry could not exist without them. You know, we're always looking for opportunities to be in your community, to be able to help people. I mean, look at Beat the Heat this summer, having such a huge impact. In fact, I've already watched a couple of fans walk in the front door just within the last few minutes. It's been incredible. You can make a difference in this ministry and what we're able to do, how far we're able to reach, whether we're able to get into new communities, simply by supporting what we're doing. Every ministry requires financial support, and we do as well. And so that's why we're asking that you would help us in our missions effort to reach the four states for Christ. 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

0: Last night, my wife and I had an opportunity to go out to eat. The boys were all hanging out somewhere out at their brother's place. And so Rebecca and I went out to dinner, and I took her to a fancy restaurant, Culver's. While we're there, I did something intentional. I don't know that I've ever thought of this before, but I did it intentionally just so it wouldn't be a distraction. Do you know what it was? I turned my phone upside down. There's something about when you have your phone turned screen up and you just out of the corner of your eye, you see something flash on it. You want to just go grab it. You have this instinct just to grab it. And, oh, what was that? Did I miss something? I turned the phone upside down so I couldn't see it. And I left it there the entire time so that I could have a conversation while we ate with my wife. I think I'm going to do that from now on. I'm going to make that a rule. If we're out to eat, that phone upside down. If somebody needs, and it might even be muted. And if you need to get a hold of me, tough luck, because I'm going to be busy with my bride.
1: When I'm feeling my feet are tired from running so hot for miles, you are the air I really need.

0: Stories on the Wind is brought to you by Integrity Home Care and Hospice, making a difference in the lives of people all over Southwest Missouri.
1: In the news, Ozark is considering a new 10-year master plan for the city's park system. Their proposal calls for better access to the Finley River, more connected walking trails, and additional features at Garrison Springs Community Forest. The city says the plan focuses on improving recreation while also protecting natural resources. The Child Advocacy Center of Springfield has passed the $7 million mark in its $8 million capital campaign to expand services for children and families. The organization plans to move to a larger facility on West Sunshine Street and has also purchased a second property for dedicated mental health services. Ozark Tech is moving closer to a future parking garage, but a major utility project has to happen first. A high voltage transmission line crossing the Springfield campus needs to be moved before development can continue. The relocation could cost up to $1.5 million, with a parking garage still expected to cost about $7 million. There's a look at news. I'm Sarah Forhetz.
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5: Across the Ozarks and four states, about 89 for the high in Springfield today, 91 in Joplin, the heat index 100 to 105, so a really humid day. Lots of sunshine, and it will be a little bit windy. Overnight, we have cold front moving in, showers and thunderstorms looking pretty likely, windy, and we're in the low 60s, not nearly as hot and not as humid on Friday. Clouds in the morning, sunny in the afternoon, and low 80s. I'm meteorologist Steve Hamilton.
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That. Okay, we haven't done one of these in a bit. It's time for some true crime. Love to play this little game and see what went wrong here. It's true stories of dumb criminals who do dumb things, get themselves either caught or chased off. It's just because it didn't go as planned. We go to Cape Coral, Florida. Man is arrested for attempting to burglarize an RV. He was actually on his way to court for a hearing on a prior burglary charge. Devin Turner was reported by a family who saw him trying to break into their RV. He was attempting to open the locked door, disconnected the vehicle from its power source. He claimed he was searching for something to wear in court. During a search, police found narcotics in Turner's backpack. He's got bigger problems. I see what went wrong there. Holland, this is a foreign country. Nighttime burglar messed up. He was burglarizing a home. He'd opened up a few drawers, trying to find some valuables when he went into the bathroom, and I don't know if it was intentional or accidental, he flushed the toilet. That woke up the dog, who started barking. The people who lived there woke up as well, chased the thief off. He got nothing. And back to Florida, because it's a popular place for all kinds of fun stuff. Florida man arrested after deputies discovered him hidden inside of an air conditioner's air handler. James Myers had an active warrant for failing to appear in court on a couple of other charges. Found contorted behind the ductwork, he has more charges pending. And that, yeah, see what went wrong there.

0: Pat Parrott on the wind. It's time for more Beat the Heat today. We're going to be on location in Carthage at the Walmart and Ash Grove at Muncie Supermarket. 3 to 5 o'clock, both locations. The fans you donate, the brand new box fans, keep that in mind. Brand new box fans that you donate are going to go straight into those communities to serve seniors who are in need of a way to keep cool this summer. I read this text message that was sent in earlier this morning, and it's so touching because I think it illustrates, Valerie illustrated the point of what we're trying to do here. She said, I just wanted to tell you about a client that volunteers at one of the senior centers where the fans are going to. The two of them witnessed a lady come in to get one of the box fans yesterday, and she was so grateful. She was in tears and just so thrilled to be able to get the help. Y'all are touching hearts. Valerie said that, but it's the reality. You're touching hearts, changing lives, saving lives in many cases with a donation of a box fan for Beat the Heat. There's 2 days left, today and tomorrow. You can drop off here at our studios on South Campbell in Springfield, or again today, 3 to 5 o'clock in Carthage at Walmart, in Ash Grove at Muncie Supermarket. 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

Father's Day is a week from Sunday, and the blog Art of Manliness asked its readers to come up with a list of smells they thought were manly. What do you think would be on that list? Just guess in your head. Maybe shout it out loud. What do you think might be on that list? You can text it in now to 800-394-9535. I'd love to know what you think. What smells are manly? Here's what the blog Art of Manliness came up with from its readers. Hardware store smells manly. Shoe polish smells manly. Cut grass, sawdust, gunpowder, campfire, pipe smoke, leather, charcoal, bowling alley, all smell manly. Some of those just stink.

0: Today's hope and encouragement verse comes from thewind.radio. You can find it there every day with even a nice shareable graphic if you wanted to put it on your social media page. Hebrews 6:19. We have this hope as an anchor for our lives. It is safe and sure and goes through the curtain of the heavenly temple into the inner sanctuary.
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We the Kingdom on the Wind. Kyle on the morning show. Sarah will be back with us next week. We have one more work. Oh, actually, today's a work day. Tomorrow's a work day. And then the weekend. And looking forward to that. Friends, have a great one. I'll see you in Carthage this afternoon, 3 to 5 o'clock. Stephanie's going to be in Ash Grove. I'll be at the Walmart Carthage. She's going to be at the Muncie's Ash Grove, 3 to 5 o'clock, collecting the box fans for Beat the Heat. See you then. God delights in the details of your life.

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The beautiful voice of CC Winans is on the wind this morning. That was worthy of it all. Hey, friend, I'm Bethany, and I'm looking forward to getting to spend some time with you today, just chatting, getting to listen to songs full of hope and encouragement together. Hey, it would be so cool to see you today from 3 to 5 at one of our Beat the Heat collection events. We're doing one in Carthage at a Walmart. We've got the exact details online at thewind.radio. And we're going to be at a Muncie supermarket in Ash Grove. Both of these collection events are, again, happening later this afternoon. We're sending teams out at 3. They'll be there till 5. But friend, if you want to find the exact details about the Beat the Heat collection events happening today, these are our last ones scheduled, visit thewind.radio and click on that rotating banner that says Beat the Heat. But I hope you keep it locked in this morning. Right now it's Consumed by Fire. It's Walk with Jesus.

eyes. I have questioned if you could, and when it led me to the cross, only then.

0: Ooh, that's a new one from Seth Schleter on the Wind. It's called Valley of Worship. Hey, I'm Bethany, and I was listening to the afternoon show with Atlee yesterday, and he was talking about how pizza could fight cancer. Of course, I'm going to listen up to that. So I did my own research. I guess he got this info from some Italian researchers. Okay, wait, pause. I love that these pizza researchers are Italian. Okay, unpause. They say that eating pizza could protect against cancer because of an antioxidant chemical found in tomatoes. Very interesting. You know, I will take any excuse to eat pizza, as it is my favorite food. I don't know if that makes me more of a young kid in your mind to admit that. But yeah, pizza's my favorite food. Proud to say. But you know what? I just love tomatoes in general. Oh, I've been cutting up these little cherry tomatoes and sneaking them into my salads and into my pastas lately. So, okay, yeah, friend, maybe if you too want to fight cancer with the power of tomatoes, just sneak tomatoes into your dishes too. These researchers do say, hey, before you call for delivery, consider the pizza is still high in saturated fat, salt, and calories. So there's still that. Bummer.
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12: Hope in the midst.

Well, my friend, if you were listening to the wind around this time yesterday, we were chatting about a new flavor of Frosty that's coming out this summer. Now, Wendy's is coming out with a banana-flavored Frosty, I think for a limited time on June 15th. It makes me wonder if there's like a banana trend going on. Because I read this morning that M&M's is coming out with a new candy. A banana nut bread flavor for its peanut M&M lineup. Oh man, friend, it is exactly what it sounds like. A crunchy peanut wrapped in banana bread flavored milk chocolate. Yum, this is also just going to be out for a limited time. But man, okay, bad news. I guess they're being sold exclusively at Kroger-owned grocery stores nationwide. I did some research. There is not a Kroger near me. But good news. Kroger has a couple other retail chains like Ralph's and Dillon's and Food for Less. And there is a Food for Less off Battlefield Road in Springfield. That's not too far from where I'm at. Hey, if you're listening in Rolla, there are some actual Kroger brand stores. So, Rolla, there might be some banana bread M&M's near you. There's also some in Poplar Bluff. Man, I'm feeling a road trip for candy. You said

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0: Jordan Felice and Jonathan Traylor are on the win. That's Jesus Is Coming Back. I'm Bethany. Man, friend, I read that audiobooks are pretty hot right now. Actually, they're up by 9% from 2024. I guess of the people that listen to audiobooks, average around 3.8 audiobooks a year. That's pretty good. I listened to an audiobook earlier this year. It was pretty good. But man, if you're into verbal stories, friend, you got to check out our podcast, The Story Matters. Oh, that'll be your new favorite audiobook. Although it's more of like an interview style podcast. It is hosted by our very own Stephanie Jenkins, and we just kicked off a brand new season on Monday. Yeah, on Monday, we shared our very own Mark Giles story. Now, if you've been a longtime listener of The Wind, I know you know Mark's voice. 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And friend, I know we're all going to learn a little something from his testimony, so I hope you check it out. 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
1: 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The Redbirds welcome the Amarillo Sod Poodles to Route 66 Stadium, June 9th through the 14th. 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Ministry at The Wind takes on many different shapes and sizes. Sometimes it's a song that's heard in a moment of distress. 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Hi, I'm Kyle from The Morning Show on The Wind. 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

talk about going above and beyond. As Bethany on the Wind, I've got kind of a sad story to share with you, but it ends happy. There's an 85-year-old widow named Nana who actually called her local tree company. She lives in a small town in North Carolina because she couldn't afford firewood to heat her home. She was desperate. Okay, so she came to the end of her ropes. She ended up calling Paul Britton's tree company. He also has a crane service. And guess what he did? He delivered a load of free firewood to her home. He stacked it up all nice. And oh, there's a very sweet picture floating around the internet of Nana becoming so emotional and embracing him through the tears. But friend, the generosity doesn't end there. After learning more about her circumstances, Paul replaced her worn tires, helped repair her roof. He addressed some issues with her heating and air conditioning system, all for free. And then his community rallied around him to help him clean up her property. They even launched a fundraiser that has now raised over $20,000. Dollars to love on Nana. I love that this all took place and sparked into something so much bigger than Paul, just because Paul said, yes, I'll help.

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Hallelujah. Elevation worship is on the wind. You know, it is sweet to think about how many churches are going to be full of children worshiping our good, good God this summer, thanks to Vacation Bible Schools. Man, I loved attending Vacation Bible Schools growing up. And then whenever I got into like high school, I started leading them. I was one of the high schoolers that they would get to do the little motions to all of the dances and stuff. Good times, good times. Friend, if your church is hosting a Vacation Bible School, just remember we've got a family calendar on our website that can help you spread the word. It is totally free to submit events to our family calendar. And actually, there's already a lot of Vacation Bible Schools already listed there. 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Click on family calendar. It's under the events tab. 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I'm looking at one called Jesus Fest. 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

0: Hard Place. That's J. King on the wind. I'm thankful that J. King is able to sing about the hard place that our good, good God has pulled him from. You know, friend, if you're sitting in a hard place right now, know that you're not alone. June is actually Men's Mental Health Month. I've got a buddy who is a counselor at Hope Counseling Center, and they shared some great advice yesterday on socials. They said one of the most powerful things that we could offer a man is the opportunity to get to understand themselves. That might look like learning how to communicate feelings instead of bottling them up, making sense of emotions that get pushed aside, or exploring past experiences that still influence relationships, reactions, and patterns today. Friend, if you've got a man in your life, whether it's your dad or your brother or, I don't know, your grandpa, maybe even a close coworker, or your son, your nephew, I'm talking all the ages, all the generations, all the men. Friend, if there's someone in your life that seems to be struggling, a male especially, they tend to bottle up their emotions. I hope you are able to reach out and just be a listening ear, a comforting voice, a good friend or family member, be able to love on the men in your life, just to be more aware of some of these things.
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1: And life seems to be going so much faster. 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
1: The Wind.

We the Kingdom's on the win. That was Rescue Me. Hey, we're kind of in a We the Kingdom sandwich. Franny Cash is up next with Jesus All Along. Hey, I'm Bethany. And, friend, I gotta tell you about this new Guinness World Record holder. Although he's not new to breaking records, he's a 31-year-old athlete from Nepal who just set the Guinness World Record for descending 100 steps on his hands the fastest. His name is Hari Chandaguri. And, Hari... Wait, did I say that right? Hari Chandaguri? So his name is Hari Guri? Oh my. I believe his name is Hari Guri. Hari also set other records for the fastest time to descend 50 steps on his hands. He can do that in 12 seconds. The fastest 10 meters walking on his hands with a soccer ball between his legs. He can do that in 4.49 seconds. Hari is going fast. He's hurrying. And the fastest time to drink 500 milliliters of lemon juice while doing a handstand. He can drink that many liters in 24 seconds. Hari is hurrying. That's awesome.

0: A classic Need to Breathe song carrying us through this Thursday on The Win. That was Multiplied. I'm Bethany. Grateful for some time with you today. Hey, don't forget about a couple of these fun worship opportunities with our community. There's a couple different concerts coming to our listening area that we already have details about in our box office that's online at thewin.radio. The first one is the Light the Way Music Festival that's happening at Faith Family Farm in Ozarks July 17th and 18th. We are so grateful to our friends at Light the Way Ministries for inviting us to be a part of this two-day festival. You know, it's actually Christian music's largest outdoor festival in the state of Missouri. Oh, friend, we would love for you to join us. In the lineup this year is Skillet, Jeremy Camp, KB, SEU Worship, and more. But hey, if you want to go ahead and look to November, we also have a Mercy Me concert in our box office right now. Mercy Me and Jeremy Camp are going to be performing at the Great Southern Bank Arena November 7th. So a couple different opportunities to hear Jeremy Camp live. But friend, if you want to find out details about either of these concerts or go ahead and get your tickets, visit thewin.radio, click on events, and then click on box office.
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0: God saw everything that he had made, and behold, it was very good.
1: Oh, friend, what do you know about the capybara? The capybara. Capybaras are the largest rodents in the world. They've got kind of barrel-shaped bodies, short legs, blunt little snouts, and then small eyes and ears. But they can weigh over 140 pounds. Now, despite their size, they are very similar to guinea pigs, but they are actually semi-aquatic. And they spend a lot of time in rivers, lakes, marshes, and that's because God gave them slightly webbed feet. This helps them swim a little bit easier, and they're pretty good at holding their breath underwater. They can actually stay underwater for several minutes to avoid predators. Now, they're found in parts of South America, Brazil, Colombia, Argentina. They eat a lot of grasses, aquatic plants, fruit. Oh, this is fun. They communicate through all sorts of little sounds. They live in these big groups, and they whistle to each other. They chirp. They purr. They bark. Wow. They make all sorts of little sounds. And there are a ton of pictures of them all over the internet of them living super peacefully, sharing their space with other animals. They're kind of birds, monkeys, turtles, ducks, even predators on occasion. They're very chill little animals. Wasn't God creative whenever he designed the capybara?

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heart from hardening like stone. Show me through the pain, there's reason still to pray, so I can sing.

Make it well. Mercy Me is on the wind. I'm Bethany. You know, with Father's Day coming up pretty soon, it's not this Sunday, but next. Yesterday, we were talking about different bits of advice that we would pass on, little words of wisdom that we would like to tell our kiddos. I was talking about some nuggets of truth I hope to pass on to my niece someday. And, you know, friend, it's interesting. One of my friend's dads actually chose to share three of his favorite quotes on social media yesterday. I feel like sometimes we share the words of wisdom that we receive from other people, and maybe that's the advice that we pass on to our kids. My friend's dad, his name is Lee, shared a quote from Dustin Hoffman that says, "Your life is an occasion. Rise to it." Oh, that's good. He also shared an anonymous quote from the back of a Reynolds Center recording studio poster that said, "Little by little, life goes by. Short if you sing, long if you sigh." Ooh, I love some advice that rhymes. That's a good one. Okay, this last one is by Emery Austin. It says, "Some days there won't be a song in your heart. Sing anyway." That's a sweet one too. Friend, if you don't have a song in your heart today, maybe you can sing anyway with this next one. It's Emerson Day. Just get behind me. When

0: Our last two collection events for Beat the Heat 2026 are happening today. Hey, you, it's Bethany, and we are sending a team out to a Walmart in Carthage and to a Muncie supermarket in Ash Grove today from 3 to 5. Now, we have the exact details of where we're going to be located on our website, thewind.radio. You can find out about that by clicking on Beat the Heat. But, friend, what we're doing this week is collecting brand new box fans for senior citizens who just need to beat the heat this summer to stay cool, to get some better circulating air in their homes. We're teaming up with Senior Age this year. They're the ones that are going to get these fans in the hands of the seniors that need them most. So, friend, again, those collection events are happening today. They are the last two that we've got scheduled for this year. They're happening from 3 to 5 in Carthage and in Ash Grove. But, hey, if you're listening in the Springfield area, we are open until 5 o'clock today if you want to drop off a box fan. We're located just off of South Campbell, right behind the Dunkin' Donuts, and we're open today, again, until 5 p.m. You can always bring in your box fans here at the studio. Thank you.
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for the past couple of months, I've been reading this daily devotional. It's called Worry Less, Pray More. It's written by Donna K. Maltese. I love today's page. Let me share it with you. Proverbs chapter 31, verse 25 says, "She is clothed in strength and dignity, and she laughs without fear of the future. Charm is deceptive, and beauty does not last, but a woman who fears the Lord will be greatly praised." Proverbs chapter 31, verses 10 through 31 describe the glowing attributes of God's ideal woman, giving female followers something to aim for. She is trustworthy, works hard and willingly, takes care of her household and family, considers investments, gives to the poor, is kind and wise. But the most striking is that she laughs without fear of the future. Perhaps you're wondering, how can I get there? How can I get to where she is? It's simple. Fear God, know Him, worship Him by obeying and loving Him with all of your heart, mind, body, spirit, and soul. This will give you success in every area of your life. Once you truly know and obey God, you will realize that you really have nothing at all to worry about.

0: All of creation was made to worship.
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0: in the summer of 2024, Good Pop, an ice cream brand, came out with a fudge vanilla French fry pop. 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So, friend, I'm excited to announce that Good Pop is bringing back their French fry popsicles for this summer. 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This is a very unusual frozen treat that combines vanilla ice cream flavored with French fries. 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And it sounds like a lot of people are excited about it. 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
9: I am a card-carrying member of the PWA, Prayer Wimps Anonymous. Can you relate? This is Max Lucado. We pray. We pray to stay sober, centered, and solvent. We pray when the lump is deemed malignant, when the money runs out before the month does. We all pray, some, but wouldn't we like to pray more? Like the disciples when they asked Jesus, teach us to pray. Teach us to find strength in prayer, to banish fear in prayer. Prayer is simply a heartfelt conversation between God and you. A prayer as simple as this one. Father, you are good. I need help. Heal me and forgive me. They need help. Thank you. In Jesus' name. every day for 4 weeks, pray 4 minutes. Then get ready to connect with God like never before. This is Max Lucado.

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Only then I understood that even in the ruthless pain, there's a river.

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0: Hands.
1: Jeremy Camp is On the Wind. That was Out of My Hands. Hey, friend, is Bethany. That song wraps up my day with you. Hey, speaking of Jeremy Camp, don't forget he's going to be at the Light the Way Music Festival this summer. And he'll be back again in November to perform with Mercy Me. We've got tickets and more details about both of those concerts online at thewind.radio. And hey, that's also where you can find out more information about Beat the Heat. Don't forget, we're doing two collection events today from 3 to 5. We'll have a team out at the Carthage Walmart and a team out at Ash Grove's Muncie Supermarket. We have exact details, the exact addresses online at thewind.radio. I know Stephanie is going to one of those pop-up events, but before she heads on out of the Wind studio, she's going to spend the next 2 hours with us. So keep it locked in. Right now, it's Demons. It's Josiah Queen. And don't forget today that you are so loved.

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1: You are amazing. And I am so glad that you're here spending part of your day with The Wind. What a treat it is to spend time with you. So thanks for tuning in. Don't go anywhere. We've got an exciting afternoon.

0: Jamie McDonald on the wind, and you could win in our mobile app. You could win tickets to a Springfield Cardinals 4th of July weekend game with all the fireworks, all the fun, and like the first 2,000 people at the July 4th game get a wind and our sister station KWFC rally towel. 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But just go ahead, enter through the mobile app. It just takes a few seconds to fill out that form. Win those tickets.
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0: God can use the wind to bring new life to you. So keep listening.

a month or two ago, I had an item pop up in my Facebook feed from Facebook Marketplace. I knew immediately that it's like Facebook Marketplace knew that I would be interested in this item. I reached out to the lady selling it, made arrangements for pickup. I paid her. Everything was wonderful. Now, it has been a long, long time since I have gone to Facebook Marketplace to search for a particular item. That is a whole different world, my friends. Last night, yesterday afternoon, I was searching for twin over twin bunk beds. They could be used. So let's just go to Facebook Marketplace. Immediate red flags from some of these posts. Like, I feel so, so sad for people that wouldn't notice the red flags that I noticed and get scammed out of their money. I should probably go back in and find these posts and see if there's a way to report. But if Facebook has done their part, if you're paying attention, they'll tell you how long the individual selling has had an account. It'll give you a summary of, you know, when their last post was, how long they've been on Facebook. You can get a rating for other people rating the sale, that sort of thing. But I just wanted you, because I didn't know it was so out of hand. And I just wanted to let you know that you need to be very, very careful. If something doesn't seem quite right, it's probably not.

0: 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You see, Jacob is a More Than Music mission partner, and we are so grateful for what he is doing to make this ministry bold, strong, and for Jesus in every moment for every reason. Jacob, thank you for making it all possible. You can also join him. Just go to thewind.radio and click the Give Now button.
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I do not believe ministry is something that only happens in the walls of the church. It happens there, yes. 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Ministry may look like the This Story Matters podcast. Ministry may look like songs on the radio. But ministry looks like what you have walked through, what God has brought you through, and what he's doing in your life. I just read earlier today, ministry happens wherever your obedience meets someone else's need. That can be in the grocery store, on a playground, in your workplace, or at church. 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

God's word tells us that he brings beauty from ashes. And what do ashes come from? A destructive fire that's left behind nothing but ash. Now, here's the thing about God bringing beauty from ashes. It doesn't matter who lit the match to start the destructive fire. It may have been you, but God doesn't care. He will still bring beauty from those ashes.

0: Chandler Moore on The Wind. I am getting ready to bust out of here and head to Ash Grove. Kyle is already on the road to Carthage. It's Beat the Heat stops this afternoon. So we are excited to see your faces as you drop off your box fans. I will be at Munty's Supermarket in Ash Grove. Kyle will be at Walmart in Carthage. We will be set up from 3 to 5. You can drop off your box fans and they will be distributed by the local senior centers to those senior friends that need them the most. We are grateful to Latour Asset Management and Phoenix Home Care and Hospice for making this all possible.
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8: 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You

Our hope and encouragement verse of the day comes from Hebrews 6, verse 19. 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
1: Across the Ozarks and four states. Chance of seeing some showers, some scattered thunderstorms tonight that could contain some large hail, damaging winds, even a few isolated tornadoes. Temperatures will drop down in the low 60s in Springfield, low to mid 60s in Joplin. We should clear to some sunshine Friday, a high in the low to mid 80s. Another round of wet and stormy weather on the way for Friday night, and then showers and occasional thunderstorms as we head into our Saturday. I'm meteorologist Sally Russell.
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0: you're good.
1: Already, we have about a dozen Box fans that have been dropped off here at the Walmart in Carthage. I'm Kyle. Thanks for joining us today for Beat the Heat. We are at a couple of locations. We'll go to the other one here in just a moment. But at this moment, already, like I said, a dozen Box fans dropped off. You're making a difference for the seniors in the community. We're working Carthage and Ash Grove today. You can always drop them off at our studios anytime today or tomorrow during business hours. But we are in Carthage from 3 until 5 o'clock this afternoon. So swing by the Walmart and drop off that brand new Box fan. You are going to allow the seniors in this area to survive the summer heat. We're working with the Area 10 Agency on Aging to make sure these Box fans get to where they're needed. Well, let's find out what's happening in Ash Grove with Stephanie.
2: Hey, thanks, Kyle. This is Stephanie, and I am at Menzies Supermarket in Ash Grove. One of the things that I love so much about Beat the Heat is it doesn't matter if it's a big town or a small town. It's just the sense of community that makes this possible. We're grateful for all the people that we see coming in here and saying hey and asking how they can be a part of Beat the Heat. That means that you have time to get to Menzies Supermarket before 5 p.m. today and participate.

0: There may be storms rolling in later, but right now there is a calmness, knowing that senior neighbors across the Ozarks, across the four states, are going to have a cooler summer thanks to the box fans that you're donating as part of Beat the Heat. We are absolutely grateful for what you're doing. This is Stephanie, and I'm at Muncie Supermarket in Ash Grove until 5 p.m. There have been several people that have stopped by already. We are right inside the front doors if you're looking for us. So come on in. They invited us into the air conditioning. Wasn't that kind of them? So I am grateful for the neighbors that are helping neighbors. Kyle, what do you have going on in Carthage?
1: Beat the Heat is in Carthage this afternoon with a great group of folks who are helping us out. And we're going to talk with Charlotte from the Area 10 Agency on Aging coming up here in just a little bit to talk about what today's effort is going to do. We're collecting box fans that will be given to senior citizens who need an extra way to beat the summer heat. You've already heard Stephanie talk about what's going on this afternoon, but till 5 o'clock, we are located in front of the Walmart in Carthage. Come by and see us. Make a difference in the life of a senior this hot summer season.
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0: Hey, it's Russ and Nancy. We are in Branson at the Price Chopper, right across from the Branson Coaster. And the reason that we're here is to give you an opportunity to make a difference in your community.
1: Yeah, there's a lot of senior adults that are sweltering in this heat, and we are feeling it ourselves outside right now. If you can just imagine being in a home with no air circulating and what that would feel like. That's who you're going to be helping when you're dropping off a box fan, working with senior age to get it into the homes that people who need it the most.
0: We're going to be here until 5. Now they say, well, you know, I'm not in the Branson area. I'm closer to Aurora. Well, that's fine, because at least in Aurora.
2: Thank you, Stephanie. At Walmart in Carthage, we're collecting the box fans already, with about a dozen box fans collected. Thank you so much for doing what you're doing to bless the Area 10 Agency on Aging. Charlotte Faust, the resource director with the agency, is with us this afternoon in front of Walmart. And we've had the opportunity to do this a couple of other times, and the need is always great. It's always present. And honestly, what we collect today really won't completely fulfill the need.
3: True. We had 12 fans Monday morning and they're already gone. So this is going to fill the huge need. We are getting calls, multiple calls every day for people who need these fans.
2: Talk to us about what the need is exactly. I mean, how, I'm sure some folks may be wondering, okay, how can a person in today's day and age not be able to stay cool during the hot summer heat?
3: We have a lot of our older adults who are on very fixed incomes. We're talking $600-$800 a month. That's it. So they're not going to run their air conditioning in the summer. In fact, I have a gentleman who keeps his AC set at 83 degrees. That's going to get very hot for them, and this little bit of moving air is really going to help them. People with health conditions, they don't have to worry about paying their electric bill. They can get their food, they can get their medications. It's sometimes a choice between what bill are we going to pay. This is going to be able to keep that electricity bill down for them and give them some relief in the heat.
2: Charlotte, how do you identify who it is that has the need?
3: Right now, we're giving fans to anybody 60 and over. We don't care where they live, what their income is. If they call us and say we need a fan, or if someone says my dad is 87 and he needs a fan, they can come get a fan.
2: But to know that on Monday you had a dozen and they immediately went out the door, tomorrow these are going to be gone.
3: They're going to be gone. I bet by Monday we'll have not a single fan in the office. But we are so grateful that we have the opportunity to give these fans out.
2: So the need is great, and we're here till 5 o'clock collecting new box fans in front of the Walmart in Carthage. Thanks to Latour Asset Management, Phoenix Home Care for helping make this possible. Let's go to Ash Grove.
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5: Across the Ozarks and four states, chance of showers and thunderstorms, potentially strong to severe with some large hail up to golf ball size. We may see 70-mile-per-hour winds and even a few isolated tornadoes. We'll drop down into the low 60s overnight in Springfield, low to mid 60s in Joplin. Now, Friday looks like a nice quiet day with lots of sunshine, a high in the low to mid 80s. We'll see more wet and stormy weather on Friday night, and overnight low near 65. Saturday showers, a chance of storms are high on Saturday, will be right around 85. I'm meteorologist Sally Russell.

0: That's Big Daddy Weave with I Know on the Wind. One thing that I know is you are making a difference in the Ozarks this summer. The seniors in this community have a great need for box fans. Some of them cannot afford to run their air conditioning units, and so these box fans will help keep them cool and help them survive the summer heat. We got a text message this morning from a friend of this ministry who said that she met somebody who just was a recipient of the box fan and was so gracious, so grateful, just in tears over what it meant because it was going to help her survive this coming summer heat. You can make a difference today. We're in two locations. Latour Asset Management and Phoenix Home Care have helped make it possible for us to be in Carthage at the Walmart. We're here till 5 o'clock, and let's go to Stephanie, who is in Ash Grove.
1: Kyle, thanks so much for sending it over to Ash Grove. I'm here with some of the folks from Senior Age, and Perry is here. Perry, tell me what you do at the Senior Center in Ash Grove.
2: I am the culinary lead in the kitchen, but I should be the activity director because I'm a lot more fun than I am a cook.
1: That's great. You see these folks come in on a regular basis, and you probably hear a little bit about their stories. What do these box fans mean to them?
2: Just the difference of being able to be comfortable daily instead of being miserable and being comfortable in their homes or wherever they may be. So
1: every one of us deserve to be comfortable in our home, and that's what you're doing for someone today. Maybe a neighbor that you know, maybe a neighbor that you'll never meet this side of heaven. So make sure that you participate. We're here until 5 p.m. at Muncie Supermarket in Ash Grove for you to drop off your new box fan.

0: That's David Leonard with Well Done. Hey, everybody, it's Atlee here. I know that Kyle's out on location, Stephanie's out on location, but I just want to take a second. I'm going to butt right in to their Beat the Heat, and I want to remind you that we are giving away Cardinals tickets for the Independence Day series. It's July 2nd, 3rd, and 4th, all week long. We're giving away these tickets in our mobile app. If you don't have our mobile app downloaded, one, you need to go download it. It's free. Take the win with you wherever you go. And also turn on your notifications. If you turn on your notifications, that is how you are going to be more likely to see the fact that we're giving away these tickets. And I forgot to mention, they're behind home plate. These are good tickets. You're definitely going to want to be able to go see a game with your family, maybe some friends, celebrate fireworks every single night as well. And on the July 4th game, the giveaway is Wind Patriotic Rally Towels. They're only giving away 2,000 of them. So if you get tickets to that game, you're going to want to get in quick.
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0: Beat the Heat is making an impact in the Ozarks and the four states. I'll tell you what, I just checked the feels like temperature in Carthage, 91. Now imagine you are inside of a home with no air condition, no way to stir the air. It's just still, it's stifling. And you know, when the sun is beating on the outside of your house, it's not just 91 feels like, it gets a whole lot warmer and hotter. It's just sufferable. And so that's why we're doing this. That's why we're collecting new box fans to give to Senior Age, to give to the Area Agency on Aging. You're making a difference when you partner with The Wind, with KWFC, with Phoenix Home Care, with Latour Asset Management as we collect the box fans. We are in Carthage. I am anyhow. I'm Kyle. I'd love to have you come by, visit with us, support what this ministry effort is doing in Carthage at the Walmart until 5 o'clock. And now let's go to Ash Grove, where Stephanie is at Muncie Supermarket.
1: We are so grateful for what you're doing to help your neighbors as part of Beat the Heat. Now, today is the last stops out in the community, but you have until tomorrow at the end of business to drop your new box fan off at our studios. Today, however, I am at Ash Grove at Muncie Supermarket, and this place is happening. There are people buzzing in and buzzing out, and they are asking what they can do to help their neighbors. So I love that all of these fans get to stay in the local community, and the senior centers in these communities will distribute them to the people that they have relationships with and know how much they could use something like this to make their life more bearable, possibly make their life a little easier with choices as far as medication versus cooling in the summer. It's a win no matter how you look at it. So I encourage you to get involved, whether you are here near Ash Grove or you can stop by Carthage, where Kyle is at today.

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1: Across the Ozarks and four states. Chance of seeing some showers, some scattered thunderstorms tonight that could contain some large hail, damaging winds, even a few isolated tornadoes. Temperatures will drop down in the low 60s in Springfield, low to mid 60s in Joplin. We should clear to some sunshine Friday, a high in the low to mid 80s. Another round of wet and stormy weather on the way for Friday night, and then showers and occasional thunderstorms as we head into our Saturday. I'm meteorologist Sally Russell.
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0: We just keep laughing with the folks that are coming here for Beat the Heat and our Hope Squad. Everyone seems to know each other right here in Ash Grove, and we're having a good time. And you know what else we're doing? We're collecting some box fans for Beat the Heat, thanks to our sponsors, Phoenix Home Care and Hospice, and Latour Asset Management for making this all possible. Now, the ones that are collected here today in Ash Grove will go to the Senior Center in Ash Grove and be distributed from there. They know exactly who needs these fans the most, and we're so grateful for the way they love on our senior neighbors. So we need to see you next here in Ash Grove, so come on over. Now, if you can't make it here today or make it out to where Kyle's at, just know that you have through the end of the day tomorrow to drop off a box fan at our studios and be part of this event.
1: Thank you, Stephanie. We are in Carthage at the Walmart until 5 o'clock, less than an hour to go. Come and see us. 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They believe in the need. They see the need. They want to help us meet the need with Beat the Heat. Would you join them in their effort? Just like, you know who joined them? Aiden did. 17-year-old Aiden stopped by, brought over a new box fan as his mom took care of some business at Walmart. By the way, say Walmart because that's where we're at in Carthage, in front of the Walmart for just a little bit longer. So don't wait. Come on by now and bring those new box fans over, and they will be given to the Area Agency on Aging, who will in turn pass them along to seniors who have need of the box fans across the Ozarks. I'm talking with Charlotte here in just a little bit. She told me earlier that they feed 700 seniors on a regular basis in their homes. At the senior center, they will serve 70,000 meals in a year. And so, you know, there is a huge need for this kind of help. So that's why we're doing Beat the Heat, to help just provide a little bit of cooling relief in the homes for seniors. Come be a part of it again till 5 o'clock. We're in the Walmart in Carthage, and we'll see you soon.

0: 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Together we are bolder, braver, stronger.
1: As families get off of work or get out on the evening activities, they're starting to stop by the Walmart in Carthage. How you doing? I'm Kyle, and we'll have Stephanie here in just a moment. She is in Ash Grove. We are collecting new box fans for the elderly as part of our Beat the Heat campaign presented by Latour Asset Management and Phoenix Home Care. Come make a difference. We've already had several people stop by. They recognize the need that there is for box fans. In fact, one lady, she stopped by and she says, you know what, my box fan quit working just last night, and that's what I use to stay cool during these hot summer months. And so that's what we're doing. These new box fans are making a difference as we team up with the Area Agency on Aging to provide the fans. All you have to do, it's as simple as this, go buy your favorite store that has box fans, purchase one or a dozen, and then bring them by the Carthage Walmart before 5 o'clock this afternoon. Now, Carthage is not the only place collecting box fans. Stephanie is in Ash Grove. Take it away, Steph. Tell us what's happening.
2: Thanks, Kyle. We are at Muncie's Supermarket in Ash Grove, and it's just been such a wonderful turnout. I have Kevin here with me with Senior Agent. Kevin, we have been doing this. This is the last stop in the last 2 weeks. So we've 4 different days that we've done these stops, 8 different places, and you've been involved from the beginning. And how does this fill your heart?
3: This is just awesome. It is great to see the people that come out from all the different communities. And we're in Ash Grove. There is no better community than Ash Grove. I've been really looking forward to coming out here. And the benefit to the seniors in the area is just phenomenal. So folks, keep coming.
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0: You plant the seed.
1: You watch it grow, and you thank God, the giver of new life.
0: This song can plant a seed of faith in your heart.
1: And God will water it too. The Wind.

0: Just about half an hour remains in today's Beat the Heat. We're in Carthage with Charlotte Faust, the resource director with the Area Agency on Aging. And I tell you what, Charlotte, we've had a good turnout already today, but we still have time for people to make a difference.
1: We do. We've already had some people come pick up some fans that really needed them. So people may not think a $20 box fan is going to make a difference, but you have no idea what that's going to mean to an older adult in the area.
0: Yeah, one of the ladies that picked one up, she said, my fan just died, and I have to have that fan blowing because it gets just absolutely just unbearable at night.
1: Yeah, sometimes a fan is the only solution to they don't have air conditioning or they can't physically use a window unit. So a box fan could be a lifesaver, quite literally.
0: Yeah, it really can. Let me ask you quickly, let's talk about the agency just a moment, the Agency on Aging for this area. Where do you get your funding from to take care of the seniors? Because we were talking a little bit ago, you feed a lot of seniors every single day. Where does that funding come from? Where does the food come from?
1: The funding comes from the Older Americans Act, and every area agency on aging in the United States gets some of that funding to provide meals and different programs for older adults. We also have to come up with some money through fundraising. But we work with Ozark Food Harvest to provide a lot of the food that we serve at the senior centers, as well as homebound older adults. We can take them some extra groceries as well. They can't just get out and run to the grocery store to pick up some fresh produce or some canned goods. And we can do that when we work with Ozark Food Harvest.
0: So I'm reading between the lines just a little bit. What we're doing today helps you keep the resources for those programs and not have to spend those on buying box fans.
1: True. In fact, we have no budget for box fans. So if you were not providing this to us, we would have no other way than just someone out of the goodness of their heart bringing a box fan to our office to donate. We do have a few people who do that throughout the summer, but not in a large scale like the way that you do for us.
0: Oh, wow. Wow. Well, we're here till 5 o'clock at the Carthage Walmart helping out with seniors. New box fans. That's all you need to do. New box fan. Drop it off. We're in front of the Walmart. Easy just to drop off and go. Thanks to our friends at Latour Asset Management, Phoenix Home Care, for making this happen. Now let's go to Ash Grove.
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3: Across the Ozarks and four states, chance of showers and thunderstorms potentially strong to severe with some large hail up to golf ball size. We may see 70-mile-per-hour winds and even a few isolated tornadoes. We'll drop down into the low 60s overnight in Springfield, low to mid 60s in Joplin. Now, Friday looks like a nice quiet day with lots of sunshine, a high in the low to mid 80s. We'll see more wet and stormy weather on Friday night, an overnight low near 65. Saturday showers, a chance of storms are high on Saturday, will be right around 85. I'm meteorologist Sally Russell.

today is our final Beat the Heat out in the community, and we have just been in awe of your generosity. You are so kind, so generous, loving on your senior neighbors with these box fans that are being distributed in Ash Grove, where I am today at Muncie Supermarket by the Ash Grove Senior Center. They've already got names on some of these fans that have been dropped off. And it just fills my heart because we are literally being the hands and feet of Jesus by participating in Beat the Heat. So here's what you can do. You can get by here before 5 p.m. or tomorrow. You can drop off at our offices, at our studios, and you can do that between 9 a.m. and 5 p.m. We want to say a big thank you to our sponsors, Latour Asset Management and Phoenix Home Care and Hospice. Thank you for making this possible and loving your community well. Kyle, how's it going out in Carthage?

0: Blessing Offer would Lift Me Up on the Wind. Hey, everyone. It's Atlee here. I know that Kyle and Stephanie are out on location with Beat the Heat, and they're doing great things out there. But I just want to take a quick second and let you know about something that's happening in Branson. June 14th, this is just a few days away, is Flag Day. And historic downtown Branson is going to be decked out in red, white, and blue, full of American spirit. The streets are going to be draped with flags, murals on display, and lots of just fun opportunities for the family. In fact, if you want to be part of a Guinness World Record, Explore Branson is attempting to break the world record for the largest flag mosaic in historic downtown Branson on top of the Convention Center parking garage around 12th. That's something that'd be really cool for the family to see. And then also, you could stick around and see your favorite radio station, The Wind, in the Flag Day Parade at 4 o'clock.
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0: We're about to put a bow on Beat the Heat 2026. Thank you to everyone that has stopped by here in Muncie Supermarket in Ash Grove today. We are so grateful for you, whether you made a cash donation or you brought a fan or you just said thank you for what is happening in this community as the Ash Grove Senior Center gets these fans and distributes them amongst the seniors that come to the Senior Center here. It's just been absolutely wonderful. Now, you still have an opportunity tomorrow to stop by our studios and drop off a box fan. So just know that it's not over yet. You can still participate, but we are so grateful for you.
1: Thank you, Stephanie. We're into the final minutes today for Beat the Heat. Just one more day to go. So if you missed out on any of the opportunities to partner with us in the different communities we've been in, you can still bring a box fan by the studios tomorrow during our business hours, 9 a.m. to 5 p.m., because tomorrow is the last day to partner with WIN, KWFC, Phoenix Home Care, and Latour Asset Management to make a difference in the lives of seniors who we've got to protect them. We've got to help make sure they get through the summer heat, and we can do that just with a simple box fan. It's as simple as that. More information available at our website. You can find out more about that. Thanks again for partnering with us today. Again, we're at the Walmart in Carthage till 5 o'clock.

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1: Across the Ozarks and four states. Chance of seeing some showers, some scattered thunderstorms tonight that could contain some large hail, damaging winds, even a few isolated tornadoes. Temperatures will drop down in the low 60s in Springfield, low to mid 60s in Joplin. We should clear to some sunshine Friday, a high in the low to mid 80s. Another round of wet and stormy weather on the way for Friday night, and then showers and occasional thunderstorms as we head into our Saturday. I'm meteorologist Sally Russell.
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0: CC Winans with Worthy of It All on the Wind. Hey, everybody, it's Atlee. I know that you're used to hearing me at 3 and going on till the end of the show at 7, but we had a nice beat the heat. Kyle was out there sharing about the community rallying together, collecting box fans for senior adults in the communities, and I'm super happy to hear that we did very well, and a lot of people are going to stay cool, kicking off the show and keeping us going. This is Cochran & Company with Money Can't Buy.
1: I set my sights on shiny things that crumble into rust, that fade into the dust. I bought the lie that someday I would finally have enough.

0: you might be able to run to Chipotle. And here's why. If you have a soccer jersey, you're going to want to do that because today, fans who walk into Chipotle locations wearing a soccer jersey after 3 p.m., and it's well after 3 p.m., can get a buy one, get one free entree because of the World Cup. And they are saying that they just wanting to, you know, strengthen the experience, or the experience, the, I guess it'd be the fan experience, because they're like, hey, we want to promote the World Cup that's happening. The United States is hosting, and we also want to get you to come and buy some Chipotle. So if you want to buy one, get one entree, you can go to Chipotle. Just make sure you're wearing that soccer jersey.
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0: As Phil Wickham with The King is in the Room on The Wind, we can celebrate Independence Day weekend with The Wind and the Springfield Cardinals on July 2nd, 3rd, or 4th. All week long, we are giving away behind the plate home plate tickets. Behind home plate tickets for the game of your choice while supplies last. And you get to keep an eye on your app because that is how we're giving away these tickets. It's your chance to enter, your chance to win. Also, every game is going to have fireworks after the game because it's patriotic themed. You got to have fireworks. And also, if you go to the July 4th game, the giveaway is Wind patriotic rally towels. I have gotten to see them. They're really cool. I may or may not have swiped one for my own collection. but they are super cool, and they're giving away 2,000 of them right before the game. So there's not a lot of them. So if you're going to be going to the game, you want to get there early to make sure that you get your towels.
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2: Across the Ozarks and four states, chance of showers and thunderstorms potentially strong to severe with some large hail up to golf ball size. We may see 70-mile-per-hour winds and even a few isolated tornadoes. We'll drop down into the low 60s overnight in Springfield, low to mid-60s in Joplin. Now, Friday looks like a nice, quiet day with lots of sunshine, a high in the low to mid-80s. We'll see more wet and stormy weather on Friday night, an overnight low near 65. Saturday showers and chance of storms are high on Saturday. We'll be right around 85. I'm meteorologist Sally Russell.

Toby Mac with Promised Land on the Wind. Father's Day is coming up soon. I'm just saying this, giving you all the heads up. It is a week from Sunday. It is 1 week from Sunday. If you've not planned your Father's Day gifts, if you maybe a trip or whatever you're doing for your father or the fathers in your life, make sure you do something. A card, simple. And I said the same things for Mother's Day too. Parents, it's hard. It's very hard, and you want to be able to show your appreciation. Show appreciation to your spouse because they're a good father. Show appreciation to your father, your grandfather, or the father figure in your life for stepping up. I'm just giving you the heads up. You got a little over a week. Don't forget.

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Jeremy Camp with Christ in Me. You know that movie, Catch Me If You Can? It had like Tom Hanks and Leonardo DiCaprio in it, where the guy is just a really good con artist. Well, that's one. That movie's based off a true story. Two, I think they could make a part two with this guy from Canada. So Canadian authorities have charged a former Air Canada captain for allegedly he flew over 900 domestic and international flights between 2009 and 2025 without ever getting his pilot's license. He apparently the fraudulent documents that he got, he earned about $3 million over 17 years from flying, and the dude had never learned how to fly, which is almost exactly the same plot as the Catch Me If You Can story, so they probably wouldn't be able to do that. However, props to him. I mean, I've never had a license that says you can speak on the radio. I just do it. And I'm grateful that I don't have to try and earn a license because, to be honest, between me, you, and the Lord above, I don't know if I'd earn that license.

0: across the Ozarks and four states. Chance of seeing some showers, some scattered thunderstorms tonight that could contain some large hail, damaging winds, even a few isolated tornadoes. Temperatures will drop down in the low 60s in Springfield, low to mid 60s in Joplin. We should clear to some sunshine Friday, a high in the low to mid 80s. Another round of wet and stormy weather on the way for Friday night, and then showers and occasional thunderstorms as we head into our Saturday. I'm meteorologist Sally Russell.
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0: 'cause you're good.
1: Matthew West with Good on the Wind. I was reading I guess it's not necessarily a study or a survey earlier, but it said Americans over the age of 65 have now mastered the art of text. And I said, you have obviously not texted with my grandpa. But apparently over a third, they prefer texting to phone calls now. I would have never thought that. I'm a person that is, I would love to have a talk with you. Not necessarily a texting conversation. I love talking. I mean, if you couldn't tell. But I love to have a phone call. Like if you're texting me, I might just middle of the conversation, just call you. Because that's what I do. And I figured that's what, you know, the age over 65. But apparently, nope. More people prefer to text, which is very interesting for me. What do you like to do?

0: 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Our podcast, This Story Matters, is in its newest season. 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
0: God can use the wind to bring new life to you. So keep listening.

We the Kingdom with Rescue Me on the Wind. I have our verse of the day. It comes from Hebrews chapter 6, verse 19. It says, we have this hope as an anchor for our lives. It is safe, it is sure, and goes through the curtain of the heavenly temple into the inner sanctuary.

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Danny Gokey with Standing Faith on the Wind. Well, thank you all so much for hanging out with me. I appreciate it. Hope you have a great rest of your day, and I will catch you on the flip side. Same time, same place. 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